don't think twice, it's all right. It ain't no use in turning on your light, babe. The light I never noticed.

photo creatures off of aircraft. All handheld devices, including mobile phones, must now be in flight safe mode or switched off and have security or placed into a pocket. Large devices, including laptops, must be switched off and thrown away safely. During the flight, all electronic devices must be disconnected from the seat power when not in use. As a reminder, smoking is not permitted at any part while on board. If you have any questions, please ask a member of your cabin crew. Thank you.